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7: 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That's very important. My chiefs wetu assistant chiefs please OCS and everybody DCC we cannot have people selling poison to the people of Kenya. It is not possible. 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
6: 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Why?
10: Okay.
6: You should.
10: Ukudiri kwa alienteto?
6: Sit on the table.
10: Ukudiri? 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
10: Ari.
6: Oh, thank you. Nankodhi.
10: Yani, imagine.
6: Saki ku imagine.
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6: Let me ask you.
10: Kura wa usiwe mtumo?
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1: I'm sure Kenyans know that there is no goat that carry a gun. Calves do not raid homesteads, and the security forces are well trained and they are well aware if they are pursuing bandits, they should pursue bandits and not our livestock.
2: These animals were not simply livestock. For our pastoralist families, their livelihood, savings, food, and means of meeting essential needs such as school fees for our children, medical expenses, and household assistance.
3: Sasa tunataka kuuliza waziri wa internal security. 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
4: The last few days our teams are on the ground and we are working closely with the leadership both in Samburu as well as Isiolo and partly Meru County to address some of those concerns. Where there are serious issues that warrant review and intervention by the ministry and by the government, we will do exactly that. But at the same time, I want to urge for calm from the residents, whether they are from Isiolo or Samburu or Meru, for no need on anyone to take matters onto their hands.
0: Mutongura kia maga PLP Martha Karua na uritie he tongori ya barubari ruregani na dhirikari kuwataga ugeni atongori ya baraba kuma kiri dhirikari Karua haliubauri ya batika inge mirango hino na betere bawate hageni hugeni.
5: To my opposition colleagues, stop closing the door on people who wish to join us. 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Even on the last day, whoever comes, we must accept them. 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